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1: The lineup for the 2026 iHeartRadio Music Festival has been released. K-pop titans BTS and rapper Cardi B set to headline the massive two-night event in Las Vegas' T-Mobile Arena this September. The genre-blending roster also features Snoop Dogg, Lainey Wilson, and Benson Boone. Tickets officially go on sale to the general public June 12th, but if you can't make it to Vegas, the entire festival will stream live on Disney Plus and Hulu. Taylor Swift releasing new music for the Toy Story 5 soundtrack. The singer announcing on social media her original song, I Knew It, I Knew You. The Grammy-winning singer said she wrote the song after she was lucky enough to see the film in its early stages. The song releases June 5th. Toy Story 5 hits theaters June 19th. This week's top 10 songs on the Billboard Hot 100 are now out. Janice, STFU by Drake, number one, marking its second time at the top. Ella Langley's Choosin' Texas returning to the second spot. Langley's other song, Be Her, number three. Olivia Rodrigo, Olivia Dean, and Bruno Mars also part of the top 10. Paul McCartney's new album has arrived. The Boys of Dungeon Lane marks the singer's first new solo album in over 5 years. It features themes of his childhood and the resilience of his parents. The 14-track album is available to stream now. That's entertainment. I'm Jennifer Bolsoni.
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2: 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The end. 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
0: As well as from all the Citizen Critics out there.
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0: We'll find some useful tips.
3: This is in German. Do not buy unless you speak German. As you can tell from this review, I speak English and not German.
2: Because we won the war.
3: Well,
1: and some pretty useless tips.
0: Oh, it has wall-to-wall profanity and vulgar language.
4: Can't you just make a movie about mobsters where they don't swear?
0: We'll uncover some startling truths. September 11th was still more than a week away.
4: He claiming Mr. Rogers had something to do with 9/11?
3: I think he's not claiming it. I think he's about to prove it, Greg.
0: We'll go on a journey of self-discovery.
4: Night of the Comet is one of the greatest movies.
2: Yeah. Well,
3: no, it's not, but...
4: I immediately back off this.
0: And confront our own shameful opinions.
4: Why should the pros who get, at least they get paid for it? I want to do this for free. Like, my opinion on, what was that band that I really got out in front of?
0: The New Radicals.
4: The New Radicals. Yeah, I was like, I think this guy's like the next Stevie Wonder.
1: But mostly, it'll be a bunch of nonsense like this.
4: Yeah, use Bing.
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4: Let me Bing it.
3: Yeah, I'm gonna Bing this.
4: Bing?
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6: Game one of the Stanley Cup final went to Vegas, winning at Carolina in a comeback 5-4, getting the game winner with under 3.5 minutes left. Game two is Thursday. The NBA finals start Wednesday night with the Spurs hosting the Knicks. To Major League Baseball, the Dodgers held on 6-5 at Arizona. Freddie Freeman with 3 hits, including a home run. Wins for Colorado and Pittsburgh and Seattle. The Mariners have won 8 straight after beating the Mets 8-3. Texas won its 5th game in a row with 3 runs, top of the 9th. A victory at St. Louis 7-4. Milwaukee won again 8-3 over San Francisco. Winning pitcher Kyle Harrison now 7-1. Cincinnati came back for a 10-inning decision over Kansas City 4-3. Philadelphia edged San Diego 3-2. The Atlanta Falcons gave wide receiver Drake London a 4-year contract.

0: finding the answers to all the things that make us go, really? No, really? Jerry Seinfeld wondered why they refused to make the stall door go all the way to the floor in a public bathroom, but he didn't get an answer. We did, by reaching out to an expert.
1: And talking dogs. Really? No, really? We spoke to the pet parent of a dog who's become a social media star to find out if pressing buttons on a soundboard with a paw or a nose is truly communicating, or are they just showing off?
0: Competitive eaters, they don't chew during competitions. How about that?
1: Really? No, really?
0: That's what we heard. So we spoke to some of the biggest champions of the hot dog eats hot dog world of competitive eating to get the answer. And those are just a few of the things we'll explore on the Really Know Really podcast with Jason Alexander and Peter Tobin.
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21: Vegas took the opener of the Stanley Cup Final at Carolina 5-4, getting the game-winning goal with under 3.5 minutes to go. The Canes had scored on the first shot of the night. Game two is in Raleigh on Thursday. The Atlanta Falcons gave wide receiver Drake London a 4-year contract extension worth $100 million guaranteed. The Steelers gave linebacker Nick Herbig a 4-year extension. Seahawks pass rusher Derek Hall got a 3-year extension. And the Broncos gave defensive back Patrick Sertan a pay raise. Late night baseball wins for the Dodgers in Colorado and for Seattle. The Mariners have won 8 straight after an 8-3 decision over the Mets. Texas won its 5th in a row, 7-4 at St. Louis with 3 runs in the top of the 9th. Milwaukee 8-3 over San Francisco, winning pitcher Kyle Harrison 7-1. Detroit shut out Tampa Bay. Cleveland beat the Yankees. I'm Steve DeSager.
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15: Game one of the Stanley Cup Final went to Vegas, winning at Carolina in a comeback 5-4, getting the game winner with under 3.5 minutes left. Game two is Thursday. The NBA Finals start Wednesday night with the Spurs hosting the Knicks. To Major League Baseball, the Dodgers held on 6-5 at Arizona. Freddie Freeman with three hits, including a home run. Wins for Colorado and Pittsburgh and Seattle. The Mariners have won 8 straight after beating the Mets 8-3. Texas won its 5th game in a row with 3 runs top of the 9th. Victory at St. Louis 7-4. Milwaukee won again 8-3 over San Francisco. Winning pitcher Kyle Harrison now 7-1. Cincinnati came back for a 10-inning decision over Kansas City 4-3. Philadelphia edged San Diego 3-2. The Atlanta Falcons gave wide receiver Drake London a 4-year contract extension worth $100 million guaranteed. I'm Steve DeSager.
16: Gather around. Ben Maller's on.
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18: Don't judge me, bro. Don't judge me. Welcome in the beginning of another hour of the Ben Maller Show. We are in the air everywhere. A joint effort, as we are. People that...

0: Miller and you. It is the Ben Maller Show. The NFL Book'em will continue. Book'em very popular. We'll have the next two rounds. Rounds 5 and 6 coming up. And also later this hour, the Queen of Hearts with Lorena. Hashtag Queen of Hearts. Hashtag Queen of Hearts. We have made the executive decision due to timing reasons. This hour, we will not have the game show. We don't even have time for it. So we'll push that back. And send your questions in. Hashtag Queen of Hearts. 877-99 on Fox. You want to call in? That's 996-6367 if you don't know the on Fox part. And also on X, at Ben Maller. You can say hello to Lorena, FSR Tech Queen, and Koopaloop, a Bronco fan. Your comments can and will be used against you in the court of sports radio.
1: Oh, yes!
0: Against you in the court of sports radio.
1: Oh, yes! Yes! Yes!
0: Here's the Maller riddle of the day at some random airport. I believe this was in Sao Paulo. They performed a blank for the Brazilian soccer team before they left to go off for the 2026 FIFA World Cup, which apparently is coming up soon. Evoy from Compton writes in, says they performed the Maller Oath. Ferg Dog says, yes, the Brazilian national soccer team did the Maller. They performed the Slaying of a Dragon starring Victor Wembanyama. Do not encourage Andrew in Bakersfield. Bad job by you. They circumcised a mosquito, one of the all-time great sound bites from Jerry Jones, which was not recorded in audio form.
2: Delicate procedure.
0: Bobby in Florida says they performed a good old-fashioned donkey show from Mexico. What else do we have? Page down. An ayahuasca tea tasting from Late Night Drug Tester. Lobotomies on the players from Andy in Lionel Lakes, Minnesota. They handed out pineapple spears soaked in Kool-Aid. Guest by King Rory, Brazilian shoulder massage for

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14: So there's something you want, but in order to get something from someone else, you have to help them get there.
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20: Vegas took the opener of the Stanley Cup Final at Carolina 5-4, getting the game-winning goal with under 3.5 minutes to go. The Canes had scored on the first shot of the night. Game two is in Raleigh on Thursday. The Atlanta Falcons gave wide receiver Drake London a 4-year contract extension worth $100 million guaranteed. The Steelers gave linebacker Nick Herbig a 4-year extension. Seahawks pass rusher Derek Hall got a 3-year extension. And the Broncos gave defensive back Patrick Surtain a pay raise. Late night baseball wins for the Dodgers in Colorado and for Seattle. The Mariners have won 8 straight after an 8-3 decision over the Mets. Texas won its 5th in a row, 7-4 at St. Louis with 3 runs in the top of the 9th. Milwaukee 8-3 over San Francisco, winning pitcher Kyle Harrison 7-1. Detroit shut out Tampa Bay. Cleveland beat the Yankees. I'm Steve DeSager.
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0: Women take power for themselves and they make their voices heard. And sometimes they do it through murder.
1: So poison's often been called a woman's weapon. And that's despite the fact that roughly two-thirds of the poisonings committed throughout history have been the work of men.
0: So Maria and I wanted to get our hands dirty and dig in and start looking at these women accused of using poison for nefarious means and try to figure out their motivations and see what patterns develop.
1: So we're going to cover everything from Caligula's sister Agrippina.
0: Was she a killer? Or was she just ambitious enough to seem automatically suspicious?
1: To a law made in 19th century England, making it illegal for women to buy arsenic, which was just rat poison.
0: Even though it was men doing most of the killing through poison at the time.
1: To a 1920s Chicago case where Tilly Klimek was given a much harsher sentence than prettier women with similar rap sheets.
0: So the takeaway is, if you're going to commit crime, be cute about it.
1: Yes.
0: Some of these women absolutely were guilty, but some of them were probably labeled as criminals when that was not the case.
1: And all of them were viewed through society's lens as sitting at this often sensationalized intersection of being both killers and the fairer sex.
0: But how many were truly villains, and how many were just misunderstood? Join us on Criminalia as we untangle their stories on the iHeartRadio app, Apple Podcasts, or wherever it is you listen.
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4: Game one of the Stanley Cup Final went to Vegas, winning at Carolina in a comeback 5-4, getting the game winner with under 3.5 minutes left. Game two is Thursday. The NBA Finals start Wednesday night with the Spurs hosting the Knicks. To Major League Baseball, the Dodgers held on 6-5 at Arizona. Freddie Freeman with three hits, including a home run. Wins for Colorado and Pittsburgh and Seattle. The Mariners have won 8 straight after beating the Mets 8-3. Texas won its 5th game in a row with 3 runs, top of the 9th. A victory at St. Louis 7-4. Milwaukee won again 8-3 over San Francisco. Winning pitcher Kyle Harrison now 7-1. Cincinnati came back for a 10-inning decision over Kansas City 4-3. Philadelphia edged San Diego 3-2. The Atlanta Falcons gave wide receiver Drake London a 4-year contract extension worth $100 million guaranteed. I'm Steve DeSager.
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0: they asked me, you want to be with your husband? 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
9: Vegas took the opener of the Stanley Cup Final at Carolina 5-4, getting the game-winning goal with under 3.5 minutes to go. The Canes had scored on the first shot of the night. Game two is in Raleigh on Thursday. The Atlanta Falcons gave wide receiver Drake London a 4-year contract extension worth $100 million guaranteed. The Steelers gave linebacker Nick Herbig a 4-year extension. Seahawks pass rusher Derek Hall got a 3-year extension. And the Broncos gave defensive back Patrick Surtain a pay raise. Late night baseball wins for the Dodgers in Colorado and for Seattle. The Mariners have won 8 straight after an 8-3 decision over the Mets. Texas won its 5th in a row, 7-4 at St. Louis with 3 runs in the top of the 9th. Milwaukee 8-3 over San Francisco, winning pitcher Kyle Harrison 7-1. Detroit shut out Tampa Bay. Cleveland beat the Yankees. I'm Steve DeSager.
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9: He sang the part of the prince.
10: I can open your eyes, take you wonder by wonder.
9: Singer-songwriter Peebo Bryson has died just days after suffering a stroke. The 8-time Grammy nominee was known for his chart-topping Disney collaborations, including A Whole New World, his 1992 duet from the movie Aladdin with Regina Bell. It was the first song from an animated film to top the Billboard Hot 100. His duet of the title song from Beauty and the Beast with Celine Dion was also a hit. Bryson was 75. Michael Jackson, The Verdict is now streaming on Netflix.
11: I was juror number 8. What has to be proven is beyond a reasonable doubt. Can you doubt that happened?
12: The docuseries examines the late pop star's 2003 child molestation charges, the 2005 trial, and the media frenzy surrounding it all. It features key courtroom figures, including jurors, witnesses, accusers, and defenders from both the prosecution and the defense. Jackson was acquitted on all counts. I'm Tammy Trujillo.
9: Jimmy Kimmel says he's feeling a little bit defeated by the cancellation of The Late Show with Stephen Colbert. Kimmel tells Vulture that CBS's decision to drop the show was a troubling sign for late-night TV and for television in general. That's entertainment. I'm Daria Albinger.
13: 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You're out, you're about, but you want your Dan Patrick. 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

0: 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It's here.
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7: There was a murder in Central Ohio that many people still don't want to talk about. The man who committed that crime once sat on death row, but now he's on the run. His name is Lester Eubanks. Lester didn't tunnel out of prison or scale a stone wall. On a December morning in 1973, he and a small group of inmates were granted permission to walk outside prison walls. His handcuffs were taken off. He changed into civilian clothing, and he and three others were driven to a local mall. They were told they could wander the stores and were asked to return to a designated meeting spot. Hours later, all the inmates came back, except Lester Eubanks, and he hasn't been seen since.
8: He had a full plan. The guy had a plan.
9: I was just astounded that this could actually happen.
7: There were many years when it seemed like no one was even looking for Lester. But recently, his whereabouts have become the focus of the U.S. Marshals Service, the federal agents who track fugitives. The case is testing the marshals.
8: Those nine lives are running out, and we're going to catch up with Lester.
7: And is being urged on by those hurt most by Lester's crime.
10: He's had enough free time. He confessed to the crime, and his time is up.
7: I'm Sunny Hostin with ABC News. Over the past year, a team from the ABC News investigative unit joined the search for Lester Eubanks. They uncovered new leads, possible sightings, and at every turn found resistance from those who want Lester Eubanks to be forgotten. What they've uncovered is a case that's about more than murder. It's about family loyalty, a life on the run, and a first-hand look at how the U.S. Marshals are trying to solve one of the oldest fugitive cases in American history. Now they may be closer than ever. From ABC News.
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15: Retire. 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You're going to do this. 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
21: 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Last call for phone calls. All of that forthcoming. Ah, that pizza is great. Dylan, you did a great job. And you got some lobster pizzas there. What are the other? Sausage and pepperoni.
22: Yep, margarita with sausage.
21: Yeah, good. Nice, tasty. RecTech has the pizza insert there. Takes around 6 to 8 minutes there.
22: I've had a lot of fun with that thing since it arrived.
21: Yeah, yeah, you've done a great job with that. All right, let's go around the room. Your pick for the NBA championship, Todd?
23: The New York Knickerbockers.
21: All right. Dylan.
22: Just because our expert in the back, Rob, has told me this ad nauseum, Knicks in exactly 4 games. Sweep.
21: Rob did not say Knicks in 4.
22: To me, he did.
21: No, he did not. Marvin?
24: Knicks in 6.
21: All right. Paulie?
25: Knicks in 7.
21: Wow. Nobody taking the Spurs. I want the Spurs to win. I have a hard time dismissing the Knicks. I really do. So I'll take the Spurs. I want to see Wemby go wire to wire here with one of the great seasons that we've had in recent NBA history, certainly for a younger player. Yeah, Dylan.
22: But you wanted to take the Knicks. You're zagging. You're the last analyst who wants to avoid the analyst jinx, right?
21: Yeah, yeah. But look, I've been all in on Wemby. I know ad nauseum. This audience will remind me of that. I'm finding somebody. When I tell you this, that I've been around basketball over 50 years, and when you see something that is truly incredible, I mean, Wilt Chamberlain at the end of his career, Lou Alcindor when he started his career. I mean, just the list goes on and on and on. And like Shaq in Orlando, Steph, you know, when he was at Davidson. Like, you're just seeing these guys, and then all of a sudden they become something. Something that, you know, historical. And I hope, you know, Wemby's the next LeBron from the standpoint of being that young and taking center stage and not leaving center stage. And hopefully gets that opportunity. Final results of the poll question. What do you have, Dill?
22: Well, Dan, if you won a ring, even though your team lost the finals, would you want it? The options were yeah, duh, no way, or yes, but begrudgingly. Yes, but begrudgingly, it's just eking out no way by about 1%. It's got 34%.
21: And there's a player who got traded. Who is it? Jeremy Sochan?
22: Yeah.
21: From the Spurs to the Knicks this season. So does he get a ring either way?
22: Yeah, he wins no matter what.
21: Okay. All right. Yeah, I'd wear it. This day in sports history, Paul.
25: Here's a fun one. 1851, the New York Knickerbockers became the first baseball team to wear uniforms. They wore straw hats, white shirts, and blue trousers.
21: Okay.
25: Not know that.
21: 1888, the baseball poem Casey at the Bat, first published by the San Francisco Examiner.
26: The mighty Casey has struck out.
21: Oh, Todd, why do you ruin
25: it? Spoiler.
21: Spoiler alert.
26: Oh, sorry about that.
21: Nobody's laughing with
26: you. It's like 140 years old now.
22: I was, I'll admit.
21: Oh, okay. Let's go around the room and see if we learned anything. Todd, you learn anything today?
26: I did. Caleb Williams is on the cover of Madden 27, which could be a double whammy, possibly getting hurt now, and the Bears plan to move out of Chicago.
21: Oh, that's right. The curse. They're moving out of Chicago. Dylan, what'd you learn today?
22: You and Todd have been married for 24 years, and I think that's beautiful.
21: Yeah, we've been dating for 30, though. Marvin.
24: There's no water in San Antonio.
21: Yeah, poor Ryan Russillo. Paul.
25: The big 2-4.
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0: Good Wednesday morning, Georgia friends. Skies are clear. The humidity is lower, and it's going to be a great weather day. Of course, clear skies means we're going to see lots of sunshine and highs later this afternoon in the upper 70s. Have a beautiful start to your day. And I'm Georgia meteorologist Holly Strano in the GNN Weather Center.
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4: Just before midnight on Saturday, February 19th, 2005, Danielle Imbo and her friend Richard Patrone left a crowded Philadelphia bar. 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
4: Those same questions frustrated law enforcement. 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
13: So sports should be fun. 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

0: Good afternoon. Things looking pretty good in LaGrange right now. Just the traffic light traffic on Vernon Street there in Morgan. Then it gets busy headed up 27 there to Commerce. If you're making the right turn from there, headed up 29 up towards Whitfield, you're fine and the interstates are wide open. I'm our bad man, Marina, and that's your total traffic.
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14: How'd you feel about how crazy Ariel was?
15: Stu, I am so glad I sat that one out. Not only, it was just, look, yeah. I understand, hey, these fans got to get this out of their system.
14: Right.
15: Like we said, like we learned in the song from yeah. Taylor. Mm-hmm. It's been since 73.
14: Yeah.
15: But most of us, we've already been through this.
14: You're right.
15: Have your moment. I'm good. I do not appreciate him saying that stupid dog about Corgi. Corgi is the whole...
16: I said worse about that dog.
15: I'm glad you didn't say it publicly, but I love dogs, yeah. And I will not talk down about that dog. That dog picked Spurs in 7, therefore I'm picking Spurs in 7.
14: All right. We have Michelle Beadle, big Spurs fan, coming up in hour number 2. Lucy Rodine is going to join us as well. We'll talk some college football with her. Welcome back, Lucy. But first, we need to get to a game of hand up. It's been a while since we played a game of hand up around here. And so Iowa Sam, oh, Jesus, he had it ready. Wow. I mean, I don't mean to sound surprised.
16: How about that?
11: Yeah. Wow, with a drop, too. Wow.
14: Amazing. Yeah,
15: he's perfectly timed, too.
14: He is on his game. I mean, he really is. All right, who's going first here? Taylor, you want to take it away here?
16: I can go.
14: All right.
16: Hand up. I'm falling for the banana in the tailpipe. Oh, I'm buying this U.S. soccer team.
15: Oh, no. Really? I knew this was coming.
14: What's the matter with you? I mean, seriously.
16: So, Pulisic looked like the star that USA needs him to be. They're going to have plenty of defensive mistakes. But USA, in their match against Senegal, showed that they could trade punches with one of the world's most athletic teams. Right. I texted Chris Whittingham, Champions League commentator. Mm-hmm. He said, if they look good against Germany on Saturday, then I think you could get excited.
14: Oh, wow. Okay, but you're excited before that. So
15: excited for what? Yes. What do you expect? What's a good result for the U.S. soccer team for Taylor Vipulis?
16: You got it. You got to win the group, I think.
15: Win the group, not just get out. Okay.
14: Right.
16: And then you have to get past the round of 16.
14: Okay.
15: All right.
16: And then once you're past the round of 16, you guys know all bets are off.
14: Yes. Yeah. Anyone can win it from there. You're right. I mean, park
16: just
14: the bus.
16: Be in
17: anyone's game.
14: Yeah. Who was in their group, just out of curiosity?
16: I don't know.
15: Paraguay in there?
14: But you like them.
16: Got to win it.
14: You're starting to get behind them. Okay.
15: I can go here if you want.
14: Please do.
15: Hand up. I don't think you guys really know how much I hate being out there for softball.
16: I can feel it.
14: I do. I feel like I do, actually. Hand up, I do.
15: Okay. Because, I mean, I did, you know, back when Taylor asked to play, I was like, you know, of course I'm going to participate. Of course I'm going to try to get as many people to participate so that Taylor can have a softball team to play. And if, you know, if I'm lucky, I get to sit out.
14: Yes.
15: And it just so happened that I hadn't been able to sit out too many of the games. And it's just... like, imagine you, Stu, just being told, hey, go play a game of cricket, all right? Because you've never played it in your life. And everybody out there, half the people out there, are going to be looking at you and say, hey, this guy sucks. Like, it's just not
16: fun. Is he Gutierrez?
15: Yeah, exactly. I just hate every second of it, and I just want to be gone.
14: We didn't need a hand up for it. We all knew it.
15: Yeah, no, I don't think you really know the depths of how much I hated it.
14: Dan Beyer barely knows you. Dan, did you know it before he put his hand up and said it?
18: Yeah, absolutely, 100%.
14: Thank you.
18: Yes.
15: Okay, so I'll keep my hand down then and let the game continue.
14: All right, let's go to Dan Beyer. He has his hand up.
18: Hand up. I wait all year for summer, and then when summer comes, I go, man, I can't wait for fall.
14: It's hot out there, man.
18: Yes, it is. Like 2 days in, they're like, all right, let's turn the leaves. Let's turn them orange. Let's turn them yellow, red.
14: Yeah, all right. Let's go to Mikey A. Mikey A, go ahead.
17: Izzy kind of threw me off because that really wasn't a hand up.
14: No, it wasn't.
17: Hand up.
14: He's confirming something we already knew. I mean,
17: I know. Hand up. I am lying and selling through my teeth to unload these World Cup tickets.
15: Ooh, what's that?
17: I've got someone on the hook, and I'm reeling them in so slowly.
14: Yes.
17: But I am lying through my teeth about how good these tickets are.
14: Yeah. So it has to be a slow reel because you want to give the impression that you don't mind going to the game, you know?
17: I don't mind going. Listen, yeah. I want to go. Right. I just am not sure that I might be able to. And I know you care a lot about one of the teams that's playing. So I would rather give them to you for this amount of
15: Mikey,
17: money.
15: Mikey, how mad are you that you don't have USA tickets? Because Taylor would be your giant fish right now.
14: Line and sinker. Yep.
17: If I had USA tickets, I'd be going.
15: Ah, okay. You wouldn't even try to sell them to Taylor because I think you can get buku bucks
14: top dollar.
15: Taylor.
17: Listen, yes.
14: He's big.
17: I know Taylor doesn't have the money to pay what I'm going to charge for.
15: Oh, it's on Stu.
14: I ain't paying for him. Board op Ricardo, he's got his hand up. Go ahead.
19: Hand up. I haven't been paying attention to the show today. We got afternoon baseball.
14: Of course. Yeah. Again.
15: Unnecessary.
14: Yeah, again. Confirming what we already knew. That's not the name of the game. I mean, let's go to Iowa Sam out in Sherman Oaks. He has his hand up, I'm told. Go ahead, Iowa Sam.
20: Hand up. As a former Corgi owner, I cannot stand for Corgi criticism. They are smart, funny dogs.
15: Thank you.
20: They are fox, bear, pigs combined into a dog. It's not this dog's fault that it got picked, whoever it picked, the Spurs. So lay off the Corgis. They're amazing.
15: What was your Corgi's name?
20: We had one named Maki Sushi Roll and another one named Raquel Welsh. A little play on name for each.
16: A little wordy.
20: Like Raquel Welsh. Like
14: the first one, Iowa Sam. The first one. What was the name of the first
20: Maki
14: one?
20: Maki Sushi Roll, because he was shaped like a sushi roll. Like a Maki roll.
15: If you say that to a dog in public, people are going to think you're just really hungry.
20: We just called him Maki, or sometimes we called him Tubby Winslow.
14: Okay. You're a strange guy, Iowa Sam.
15: No, I used to have a dog named Huck, and I would call him Huxtable Johnston.
20: Yeah, they have
15: I would
20: like
15: just
20: a
15: make
20: bunch
15: up a bunch of names.
14: Let's go to EP. I love you, Iowa Sam. EP Jason's got his hand up. Go ahead.
0: Hand up, guys. We got 20 seconds left in the segment.
14: Wow.
15: All right.
0: Here, guys, hand up. I'm rooting for the Knicks
15: right
0: tonight.
15: Oh, yeah.
18: Hand up. Goodness, I hate long useless dog names.
0: Yeah, that's a good one, actually.
20: Maki S. Roll.
0: Come here, Maki S. Roll.
14: More hand than two up, syllables. Izzy's hand up, stunk.
15: I hate softball so much.
14: We know.
17: Hand up, hard out. We are Fox Sports.
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26: Start with hoops, where the Spurs will host the Knicks tonight. It is game one of the NBA Finals, with both teams looking to end long title droughts. Prosecutors have dropped all charges against Falcons wideout Zachariah Branch, stemming from his April arrest outside an Athens bar. And it's the Braves trying to stay hot when they host Toronto again tonight. The NL East leaders have won 4 of their last 5 after they took the opener. I'm Scott Davidson.
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32: America's produced like lots and lots of stuff. Just piles of stuff. The fact of the matter is all day long, every day, there are warehouses full of stuff getting just pushed off a cliff. All day, every day.
30: That's Ian Nagoski, who runs the Canary Records label.
32: A friend of mine said that what he loves is being the guy standing at the edge of the cliff, waving his arms, going, "Wait, no, let me look at those first before you throw them away. I think there might be some good stuff in there. I think there might be some stories. I don't think we should throw all those away yet."
30: We have a season, 10 episodes of stories from that realm, of things that were just barely saved, and in some cases, not saved at all. A bizarre tale of two infamous New Yorkers.
33: They booby-trapped their home and turned it into the shield fortress of ephemera.
30: A missing chapter of American music history.
32: There hasn't been a guess culturally that they matter. So they get thrown in the garbage.
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34: It's over. It's ephemeral. 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
2: Knicks big man Mitchell Robinson is expected to play tonight despite a broken pinky finger. He's expected to wear a brace in game one of the NBA Finals in San Antonio. Knicks and Spurs tip it off at 8 o'clock Eastern Time. At the French Open, women's top seed Aryna Sabalenka lost today. She was upset by 25th seed Diana Schneider. In day baseball, Tigers dropped the Rays by a score of 7-2. White Sox scored four in the first. They lead the Twins 8-0 right now in the eighth inning in Minneapolis, while the Marlins have a 4-1 edge on the Nationals. Playing in the ninth inning in D.C., just getting underway, Mets and Mariners currently tied up at one apiece in the bottom of the first inning. A warrant has been issued for the arrest of 49ers wide receiver Brandon Ayuk on a misdemeanor charge of speeding. This stems from a YouTube video he posted in December of him speeding past Levi Stadium. Bears quarterback Caleb Williams is on the cover of Madden 27. I'm Dan Beyer.
3: Portions of the show are recorded. You want winners? He went 0 for 14 picking bowl games.
14: God bless football.
3: You want hot takes? He said Patrick Mahomes would be a disaster.
14: Really?
3: You want baseball news? He doesn't even know who Kyle Tucker is.
14: Oh, okay.
3: In his personal record book, Kevin Durant hasn't won a ring yet.
14: I'm just telling you that's what he's doing.
3: You're listening to the man who made falling upwards an art form.
14: It's crazy.
3: This is Stu Gotts and Company, live.
14: She is the host of Run It Back. She looks like a Utah Jazz fan from the painting behind her, but she's not. She is the biggest.
15: Those are Jazz colors. You're right.
14: They really are Utah
4: Dang
14: Jazz.
4: Dang it. I never thought about that.
14: She's the biggest San Antonio Spurs fan that I know. Her and Shea Serrano. Two biggest Spurs fans. That, yeah, Shea's in there, right? He's on the Mount Rushmore of Spurs fans. It's you
4: and him. Oh, he's a super fan. I basically favorite or retweet whatever he puts out. So, yeah.
14: Izzy, which fan base do you think is more confident or cockier headed into the NBA Finals? Is it San Antonio's? And Beatles said right before we started here that if it gets to a game five, we were talking about something. And me and Taylor both have the Knicks in five. So who is the cockier fan base?
15: This is an old money, new money conversation.
14: Right?
15: Yes. Old money, super confident, but doesn't really show it all the time because why do they need to? They have all the experience. They're like, oh, we know what championships look like. That's a championship team.
14: Right.
15: We're good, super confident. The Knicks, yes. I mean, they didn't realize they were this until about 2 weeks ago.
14: Yes.
15: And so they're just letting it all out.
14: Right.
15: Because what if we get trounced by this alien? At least we had this to celebrate. So the Knicks sound more confident.
14: Yes.
15: But the Spurs, honestly, are more confident.
14: We're just louder. Yes.
4: They tell us. I was going to say, they're louder. They're not the most subtle group of human beings to have ever walked. So, that helps a little bit. I mean, remember last year, street signs got put up. It's a thing. It's all other thing.
14: Are you worried about New Yorkers, Knicks fans, kind of running over taking over San Antonio? Because I would be.
15: Oh,
14: they're crazy.
15: Of San Antonio.
14: Oh, yes.
4: I was going to say, it is the pricing was so, it is, I shouldn't say was, it is

0: Good Wednesday morning, Georgia friends. Skies are clear. The humidity is lower, and it's going to be a great weather day. Of course, clear skies means we're going to see lots of sunshine and highs later this afternoon in the upper 70s. Have a beautiful start to your day. And I'm Georgia meteorologist Holly Strano in the GNN Weather Center.
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5: Our thanks to Lucy Rodine. It was great to see her. Great to hear from her. This is an odd place for us to be finishing the show. I have waited since 1999 to be able to say I'm going home to watch the Knicks play in an NBA Finals game. And Taylor has been waiting for this his entire life. And yet, we end the show today with, what the hell did Harris English do to you, Taylor?
4: Harris English, the golfer.
5: Yeah, of course. Who else?
4: I just want to make sure, because I don't think everybody knows who Harris English is.
6: So we have great talent bookers here. Yeah. Our talent bookers are phenomenal. They get us great guests.
5: Yes.
6: They've been trying to get us more and more PGA golfers.
5: Yes. Now, let me say this, that in the past, they've been great with the PGA, and the PGA has been great to us. They got me and Mikey Wyndham Clark a few times. Jordan Spieth has been on the show. Like, they've been fantastic. But what happened again with Harris bleeping English?
6: So we had Harris English booked, and then at the last second, we got a message from the talent bookers that said, Harris English is actually going to pass. And now I'm
4: Wait a second. Wait. So the talent bookers just absolutely hung him out to dry and said, hey, this isn't our fault. Yes. He's the one who's passing. They specified that.
5: Well, that's why they're good talent bookers.
6: I mean. So my question for you guys is, who the hell does Harris English think he is? Because he has now made an enemy of this show. I will go out of my way to root against Harris English now until the rest of the time, until he makes this right and he comes on this show.
4: You've had Wyndham Clark, which is one of the best guys going right now.
5: We had Wyndham right after he won the U.S. Open. Right. Yes. Yep.
4: You've had Jordan Spieth.
5: After he won the Masters.
4: And has been, one of this country's favorite golfers for the last decade.
7: Tony Finau.
5: Yep, Finau.
4: Tony Finau.
6: Max Homa.
5: Yep.
4: Wow, the homie.
5: Yes.
4: And Harris English decides to pass? Does he have another trip to England ahead? Because he sounds like the most British American golfer of all time.
7: Harris English. How about you change your name to Harris American?
5: Honestly. Yeah, I'm with you, Taylor. Put it on the poll. Should Harris English change his name to Harris America?
4: If he doesn't, he hates America.
6: Harris English, be glad that anybody wants to talk to you. You've never won a major, buddy.
5: Right. I think Taylor was shocked when I said yes.
4: We call him English Harris because he should be English.
7: Right. You know what? I don't know if I want to talk to Harris English. A guy named Harris English has never chugged a beer in his life.
4: Yes.
7: He's never been to a party that didn't serve, dry white wine.
5: Right.
7: Like, no. I don't know if I want to talk to
4: and
7: Harris
4: English. Always have to question the people with two very obvious last names. Not a first. I don't even know what his middle name is, but there's no chance it's an actual first sounding name.
5: Fair.
7: Smith.
6: Yeah. I'm with Mikey, though. Harris English has to earn his appearance on this show. He has to win a major before we even ask.
5: So now he has to win a major. Okay, that's fair. Okay, I'm with you. Win the Master. We
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33: Knicks and Spurs at 8 o'clock Eastern time tonight in game one of the NBA Finals. Knicks center Mitchell Robinson expected to play despite dealing with a broken pinky finger. At the French Open, women's top seed Aryna Sabalenka lost in three sets in the quarterfinals. She was upset by 25th seed Diana Schneider. In baseball, Marlins beat the Nationals today 4-1. Tigers were 7-2 victors against the Rays, while the White Sox dropped the Twins 8-0. Mets have a 5-1 lead on the Mariners. That is in the fourth inning. Packers linebacker Micah Parsons confirmed he'll start the season on the PUP list, still recovering from a torn ACL and also suffered some damage to his meniscus. It's expected that Parsons could return to action at some time in mid-October. A warrant is out for the arrest of 49ers wide receiver Brandon Ayuk on a misdemeanor charge of speeding stemming from a YouTube video he posted in December. And Bears quarterback Caleb Williams is on the cover of Madden 27. I'm Dan Beyer.
14: After the Knicks brought brooms in a big battle in the West.
34: Game 7.
14: It's here. The NBA Finals. A few months back, Covino and Rich had fun with the MVP's drip and celebrated SGA Day.
35: Matches kind of well.
36: Looks like your grandma knitted the entire outfit.
35: She could very well could have.
37: A lot of trips to Joann's or Michael's.
35: Yes.
14: Now they're trying to be tall enough to fit into the aliens gear.
38: Bonsoir, Victor Wembanyama.
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37: Dan Benyama, Sam Benyama.
0: Look at that.
37: Dan Byer Benyama. We're all here rocking out with you. NBA Finals Wednesday.
0: There you go.
37: And if you're watching what you hear at Covino and Rich FSR on YouTube, you can see Rich and I are wearing our long Wembenyama nightgown shirts.
0: Biggest shirt you got.
37: Sandals and everything, bro. Got my slides ready in full Wemby gear for the NBA Finals, even though Knicks in six. But I got to acknowledge the superstar in the game tonight, Wemby. Are you pumped? Because we're pumped, and we be rocking out. It's Covino and Rich on Fox Sports Radio. Let's go.
0: Now, a lot to get through today. Of course, we're going to talk NBA. Of course, we're going to talk... There's a Madden story today. We found out who's on the cover of the new Madden, Caleb Williams. But is there really a curse? I have the stats. I have the history. We'll go over that a little bit.
37: Thank you, Dwayne Stats.
0: Puzzle NFL. The Presidents going to game 3 at the Garden. What's your limit on spending money to go to the game? Because they're even higher now. $5,000 for the upper deck.
37: Wow.
0: The upper tier of the Garden.
37: I saw a meme, so it has to be true.
0: Mm-hmm.
37: I saw a meme that said, front row, courtside in 99, last time the Knicks were in the finals mm-hmm. against the Spurs.
0: Yeah.
37: Spike Lee was paying, well, he was on the meme, but tickets were over $2,000, just over $2,000 compared to the craziness that we're seeing in 2027. So we're super fired up about it. I live for matchups. I'm a fight fan, right? The matchup here is just such an even heavyweight bout that I'm so pumped and so excited, and I hope that translates on the air, man. Well, like, if you're on the fence about watching, what are you, crazy? What else
0: Spurs
37: you watching?
0: Spurs minus 210. They're a favorite here.
37: You better be tuning in, man. I know they're the favorite.
0: 4.5-point favorite tonight.
37: You know the slogan, Knicks in six, dude, for a lot of people.
0: Well, cheapest seat in San Antonio tonight, unlike the $5,000 nosebleeds. Remember I made the dumb analogy the other day that maybe a year ago or so, people actually took their daughters overseas because it was cheaper to take a family vacation to Barcelona to see Taylor Swift. It was tickets, airfare, everything was cheaper than trying to get tickets here in the States. If you're a New York Knicks fan, $700, still astronomical, but $700 for the upper tier in San Antonio versus $5,000. So if you want to see your Knicks in the finals, hop on a